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I want you to text me at 269-269 your thoughts. It's called Been By Now. And I'm going to play it for you right now. Here it is. Nonstop country mixtape.

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13: Now taking a look at the Environment Canada forecast, there will be lots of sun to start the morning. That will become a mix of sun and clouds carrying into the afternoon. The high for today is 27 degrees. Overnight, skies will clear, though clouds are expected to roll in after midnight. Temperatures will drop to a low of 18 degrees. And tomorrow, mainly cloudy skies are expected, bringing a 40% chance of showers and a risk of thunderstorms into the morning and early afternoon. There's a high of 25 degrees.

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2: Now taking a look at the Environment Canada forecast, there will be lots of sun to start the morning. That will become a mix of sun and clouds carrying into the afternoon. The high for today is 27 degrees. Overnight, skies will clear, though clouds are expected to roll in after midnight. Temperatures will drop to a low of 18 degrees. And tomorrow, mainly cloudy skies are expected, bringing a 40% chance of showers and a risk of thunderstorms into the morning and early afternoon. There's a high of 25 degrees. I got the

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2: 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I feel really safe behind the wheel of a Voyago school bus. You know, safety first.
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needed some time. 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

0: What weird games did you play when you were a kid? You can text me at 269-269. A little earlier, we were talking about how my family played a game called Spadoodle, and I couldn't find out the origin of the name. But Kathleen, you had a good idea.
1: Yeah, you should Google Spadoodle and see what Google has to say about it.
0: I'll do that right now. I was assumed that there would be nothing for Spadoodle on Google.
1: Uh-huh.
0: But I'll see right now.
1: Because Google always has something to say about it.
0: There is an Urban Dictionary post that pops up, which of course is blocked on my work Wi-Fi.
1: Of course.
0: Apparently is a playful nickname used for David Spade, which I can't imagine is true.
1: I bet he doesn't like that nickname either.
0: Well, thank you for this Google adventure with me.
1: No worries.
0: Because I had a few people text and said they also played Spadoodle. There's no way of knowing where this started.
1: No way. And
0: it's like Red Rover. You know, that just always existed.
1: Yes, exactly. God knows what kids do now.
0: But all this stuff is why I always find it weird when older people make fun of the kids for like their skibbity toilet stuff. I'm like, I don't know. We all had some weird stuff when we were kids.
1: Yeah, and some of it they would never do today.
0: No, for good reason.
1: That's right.
0: It's Kane Brown. Woman. Hey, it's not-

What do you usually like for lunch? You can text me at 269-269. Maybe you're having lunch right now. Maybe you just had it. For me, it's always a tough meal. Because, like, you know what you have for breakfast. It's whatever is easiest and quickest because you just need it fast in the morning. Dinner can be this long meal. It can take you time to eat. It can take you time to make. Lunch, a weird in between. You can do leftovers. You can just go out to, like, some fast food place. My work, weirdly too close to, like, a McDonald's, a Tim Hortons, and a fried chicken place. So I've been eating out every day, and my wallet's unhappy about it, and my body's unhappy about it. But that's why I'm trying to change habits a little bit. I'm curious what you've been doing for lunch. You can text me at 269-269. It doesn't even have to be healthy. Maybe just unhealthy in a way that I haven't tried in a second. A little variety. It's John Party.

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Do you ever see a news story that just drops your jaw to the floor? That's why we play Do You Believe It? I'm going to tell you about a news story. You have to tell me whether it's a real one or a fake one I just made up. Today's story, as of today, Vladimir Guerrero Jr. has hit 0 home runs in Toronto this season. Do you believe it? Now, that would be shocking, right? He signed a $500 million contract, gets paid $35 million a year, for the most part because he hits dingers out of the park, big home runs. That's what he does. So the fact that you could make it this far into the season and he have 0 home runs in his home city of Toronto, well, that would be shocking. The question is, do you believe it? If you do think it's a real story, this Toronto Blue Jays season has actually been that bad, text BELIEVE to 269-269. If you think that's impossible, text NOT to 269-269. We got Sully Burrows. Put it on me.

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Hey, it's Samuel signing off for the afternoon. I'll be hanging out with you again tonight at 10 o'clock when I got your Canadian Country Countdown. We're going to be going 10 through 1, counting down the biggest hits in Canadian country music, trying to find out whether or not this is staying on top at number one. I'm only over you till I'm under the influence. If you were listening yesterday morning at 8 a.m., you already know whether or not Tyler Joe Miller repeated. So don't spoil it. Let the surprise happen for everyone. Right now, Riley Green, think is you drunk? Just who the-

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2: Well, hello and welcome to American Country Countdown. 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And speaking of number one, last week at our top spot was this song from Morgan Wallen.
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0: Like You Were Dying, Tim McGraw in an ACC Extra on American Country Countdown. And Ryan Fox, Tim played a bucket list show last year in Iowa at the actual Field of Dreams where the movie was filmed. And speaking of that, our guest here on the show this weekend, Stella Lefty, has a little connection to that place.
1: Hey, is this heaven?
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0: Stella, your latest EP is called Is This Heaven, which is the famous line in the movie Field of Dreams. Is that your all-time favorite movie?
3: Favorite movie of all time. It's either between, I mean, the Field of Dreams is the most consistently favorite movie I've had forever, but there's other ones that come in, you know, like there's always a top three, top five favorite movies.
0: Yeah.
3: But that one's been consistent my whole life.
0: I love that. Well, my wife loves to watch football. Her dad taught her all about the game. She was kind of a tomboy. Are you a tomboy, Stella Lefty?
3: I mean, it depends who you ask.
0: Okay.
3: But I do love baseball, and I'm a huge Cubs fan. I grew up, obviously, outside Chicago, so I'm a Cubs girl, you know.
0: Second favorite movie, what would that be?
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1: That's a song to put Megan Maroney on the map back in 2023. The breakout hit for Megan, Tennessee Orange, on American Country Countdown. And Ryan Fox, and certainly no orange spray tan or fake-looking skin when it comes to Megan's appearance. She looks flawless. But as she recently told Cosmo, she does have one very important skincare tip if you want to keep it looking great.
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1: Coast to coast and around the world, this is American Country Countdown. I'm your host, Ryan Fox from the ACC O'Reilly Auto Parts Studio. And do you remember Groupon? What a massive phenomenon it was back in the day. What if I told you I'm about to talk to the daughter of the man who started that company, and she's also a country star? Don't move. That's here in the next 15 minutes. Plus, Al Dean, Luke Bryan, and Dirk Bentley are all here this hour. So let's get back to it. The Jelly Roll. 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

0: Her name is Stella Lefty, and that is a huge breakout hit for you. It is called Boston. But some people may not realize that your real last name is not Lefty. It is, let me see if I get this right, Lepkowski.
1: Yes, you pronounced it right.
0: Oh, I got it right?
1: Yeah.
0: Nice.
1: That's, you killed that.
0: So how did it get shortened?
1: It's a lame story because my grandpa, like my dad's dad, went by Lefty because Lepkowski is like the most I mean, it's like no one gets it right, you know? It's like a very tough last name to have. And so my dad and my dad's brother, Steve went by Lefty because he was a baseball player. And so I think everybody on the team just started calling him Lefty because, you know, and I also think he's left-handed. So I think it was like, for him, it was like, he's the real Lefty. He's OG Lefty. And then I and my two brothers, we just started going by Lefty because we were like, this last name is not lit. We were like, this last name is not great.
0: I know the feeling because I've talked to people that have gone through the roll call in school. You were like cringing when the substitute was there. Get down
1: to
0: your
1: name. Oh my God. I mean, that is like a whole, I feel like when I got to high school, I was just praying to God that like people like teach, because everyone knew me as Lefty anyway. Like I was just like, I really hope that the teachers catch on because it is, it always gets butchered. Like it's a, they're like, I don't even know where to begin with this.
0: Just coming up with new ways to pronounce it all the time.
1: New ways all the time.
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0: Dierks Bentley and his former ACC number one, drunk on a plane on American Country Countdown. Here with Ryan Fox. And Dierks Bentley and Luke Bryan are two of the funniest guys in country. And recently, my friend Cody Allen asked them if they had any hangover cures.
1: Man, spend less time with Luke Bryan.
2: You got a good hangover cure, though?
1: It's all BS. There's no shortcuts.
2: You just got to wear it.
1: Yeah, there's no shortcuts around
2: you
1: it.
2: You know what my hangover cure is? Just get busy doing something. Like, just set a task. Like, I had a bad hangover July 5th. Well, not this morning. I was pretty good this morning. But I woke up, and me and my buddy from back home, we were like, oh, my God, what do we do? And I was like, just go to a grocery store and buy a bunch of things to cook. And then in the grocery store, we bought all the stuff. And then we actually drank a beer in the grocery store.
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0: From the ACC O'Reilly Auto Parts Studio to your radio or listening device, this is the number one country music countdown in the world. American Country Countdown. I'm your host, Ryan Fox, and a lot of fun on deck this hour, including Boston singer Stella Lefty revealing to us the one thing she's never had for her birthday. Maybe you can relate. Plus, Megan Maroney's strange tipsy trait and what Riley Green says no to. But first, back to the show and Lauren Elena with Chase Matthew. It's All My Exes, American Country Countdown.
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0: Megan Maroney and an ACC extra. Am I okay? American Country Countdown with Ryan. And speaking of Megan, she was answering a whole slew of tough questions from Cosmo recently, including this very revealing question right here.
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8: The longest running country music countdown in the world. 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I'm your host, Ryan Fox, in the ACC O'Reilly Auto Parts studio. And away we go for the fourth and final hour of this weekend's ACC. And the team here has just handed me a sealed envelope with the number one song inside. So we'll both learn who'll be in the top spot together.

0: Plus, we have a little more fun with our guest this weekend, Stella Lefty, as we play a brand new game with her. But first, back to the countdown. So we push for that number one spot. And Taylor Swift, I Knew It. I Knew You. 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
0: I'm Ryan, and it's King George who is the subject of this weekend's ACC Bright Side. You see, George has long supported the American military for almost two decades across dozens of states. George Strait has allowed Military Warriors Support Foundation the opportunity to present approximately 120 homes to combat wounded veterans and Gold Star families free of charge. Quite the accomplishment and such a fantastic way to honor the sacrifices of our brave men and women in uniform. By the way, did you know that George Strait served in the U.S. Army himself from 1971 to 1975? He was stationed at Schofield Barracks in Hawaii and attained the rank of corporal. And we're not only thankful for his service, but his outstanding support of our military veterans and their families. But if you want to follow in George Strait's footsteps, you can by donating right now at militarywarriors.org. And it's country stars like these that make us love taking a look on the bright side. 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Your kitchen says a lot about you. Let it brag.
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4: 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This

at Paisley. Get a little mud on the tires and ACC Extra on American Country Countdown. And speaking of messy cars, I thought this might be helpful. A Ryan Fox PSA, if you will, based on this story that I just found here. Ladies, if you want to make a good impression on a guy that you'd like to date, wash your car. Yeah, almost half of all men judge their dates less by the make and model of their car than by how clean it is. If your car is dirty out,

0: outside and cluttered inside, it creates a negative first impression that could impact the evening. Oh my, Uber never looked so good. Does a dirty car make a bad impression? Let me know. You can hit me up on socials anywhere, anytime at Ryan Fox Now as the countdown rolls on.
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0: have it, the number one song in America on American Country Countdown. It's Morgan Wallen with Don't We. American Country Countdown is the longest running country countdown show in the USA. 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ACC is a production of Westwood One. Special thanks to Chris Carson, Dingo O'Brien, Corey Linton, and Susan Stevens for helping us bring you the biggest hits and the biggest stars every weekend right here. A big thanks to our special guest this week, Stella Lefty. And make sure you join us next week when more big stars will be dropping by. And we may just have a brand new number one song. Until then, this is Ryan Fox saying be safe, take care of each other, and we'll see you then.
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